0: less. Let's try and make this dream happen for her. I've got you in the running, okay?
1: Awesome. Thank you so much.
0: American Girls is going to play after 11, and that is your next chance to call 13 24 10 to get in the running, and it is like less than half an hour away.
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3: We've got your tickets to see Niall Horan live in Melbourne. Yeah.

In between the fresh hits and throwbacks here on Nova. I've been doing some online shopping. Yeah, I'm not going to lie. End of financial year sales are happening. And Fizzy Whipper and Kate Ritchie have got like $10,000 for you to spend at Appliances Online, where you can shop appliances online's legendary end of financial year

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1: 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That's right, it's Nova Boy's Jams. Come on.

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2: Let's get the party started. See you at the bar, you was hardly talking. That's when I knew that your heart was scarring. Friends to lovers need a part to star in. Like, wait, babe.

0: Show. Yeah. Let's go. All this week, Jace, Lauren and Clint are giving you the chance to win thousands in cash thanks to Chobani High Protein Greek Yogurt. 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